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2: 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They become like little crack kids, yeah. 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Because they're playing and literally they come up to you every 5 minutes like, hey, Dad, can I get 5 more bucks? 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The machines are hot. The slots are loose. And I'm like, where did you learn that, fool? Where did you get the cigarette? 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
4: 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Si quieres te opero, mija.
3: 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Pero no me agüito.
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1: 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Dímelo.
2: The dumbest thing I've ever done after a breakup was that I cried so much that I guess my family, it was my first boyfriend, I was 19. I was crying so much to my mom and I was like, oh, like, am I ugly? And she was like, girl, like, just let me know and I'll pay your BBL. Like, she wanted to pay for, like,
3: damn,
2: girl.
3: Con eso te dijo todo. She said, am I ugly? Si quieres te opero, mija.
2: For me to get my whole body done if I wanted to. And I was gonna do it, but then I was like, no, I don't need that. I was like, and now that I have kids, now I'm like, I should have gotten that BBL. Pero no me agüito.
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1: Anonima, what's the dumbest thing you've done after a breakup? Dímelo.
2: The dumbest thing I've ever done after a breakup was that I cried so much that I guess my family, it was my first boyfriend, I was 19. I was crying so much to my mom and I was like, oh, like, am I ugly? And she was like, girl, like, just let me know and I'll pay your BBL. Like, she wanted to pay for, like...
3: Damn, con eso te dijo todo. She said, am I ugly? Si quieres te opero, mija.
2: For me to get my whole body done if I wanted to. And I was gonna do it, but then I was like, no, I don't need that. I was like, and now that I have kids, now I'm like, I should have gotten that BBL. Pero no me agüito.
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0: 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'Cause we are. 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
0: 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'Cause we are. And it starts now.
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1: Yeah.

0: Roy's Feel Good Friday. I'm feeling good,
1: like I should. Let's go! Cuéntanos, familia. Why are you feeling good today?
2: Super blessed.
1: Super blessed. 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
3: Hola.
4: I'm feeling good because this weekend is my birthday.
3: Yo.
4: I'm turning 31 on Saturday. We gotta go party it up.
3: That's right.
4: Woo-hoo. A ver si no me pongo peda.
1: You already know que te vas a poner una buena peda.
3: That's right, girl.
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1: Jocelyn, cuéntanos, why are you feeling good?
6: I'm feeling good because I just got back from vacation.
1: Nice.
6: And my store manager just told me that while I was on vacation, we got audited and I was the only one that passed.
4: Wow.
6: So that means I'll be getting a bonus.
4: Yay!
6: I'm so blessed.
1: Yay! Get that bonus, Jocelyn!
5: Get that money, girl!
1: Felicidades, amor.
2: Oye, pero if all the employees at your store, Jocelyn, got audited and you're the only one that passed, eso quiere decir that all your coworkers son bien tranza.
5: Yeah, Micho.
1: She didn't say that, right. Micho, but basically. Okay. Hilda, why are you feeling good?
7: Happy Friday, guys.
1: Hey.
7: Es viernes y estoy feliz. 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
1: Love
7: happy
1: it.
7: Friday, y'all.
1: Yes.
7: Love you guys. You guys have a great weekend.
1: Muchísimas gracias. You put a big old smile on all of our faces right now. Me encanta tu vibra, amor. And remember that. God has plans to prosper you, not to harm you, but to give you hope and a future. Focus on your blessings and not your burdens. Animo!
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3: Stephanie, bienvenida to the Real Sancho Stories. Amor, cuéntanos, how did you find out that your man had cheated on you? Que te puso los cuernos. Sucio.
4: Well, estamos en un grupito, more or less. I would notice, you know, miraditas and stuff like that. Didn't think anything of it because, you know, she assured me that everything was fine. Nomás eran amigos. Mm. And as soon as, you know, we kind of like broke it off, the next 2 days, I saw them together.
3: Tómala. So while you were dating your boyfriend, y'all were a part of like a group of friends.
4: Right.
3: Y tú veías que una amiga le tiraba los ojos, así ojitos como, como cachondos.
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6: Yeah. Micho.
5: O sea, planchame, smash me.
3: Wow, Micho.
4: Deja tú, she wasn't just a friend. She was like my best friend. Like the person you kind of bring into your home, sits at your table and eats with you, you know, spends time with my kids.
6: That's the worst, because you lost a babysitter and a friend, girl. Heck no.
3: Ustedes compartían mucho, amor.
4: Yes, compartíamos, ya salíamos a comer.
5: So, what's the problem? Si tú ya te andabas comiendo a tu novio, también compártelo para que ella se lo coma también.
4: She's like 8 years younger than us.
6: Oh, shoot.
3: No. Oye, amor, how old was your boyfriend at the time when he cheated on you with one of your best friends, and how old was she?
4: He was 30, more or less, and she was 22.
5: No, pues sí, hasta yo también te dejo.
6: ¡Micho!
5: ¿Para que te numaro?
4: Sí, yo no soy fea.
5: Prove it. Show me the Instagram.
6: A ver, let me show you the Instagram.
5: A ver, I'll touch you right
4: there. Show my Instagram.
6: Oh, yeah, she's cute.
5: Ah, oh, pero después de cuántos filtros te pusiste en esa foto.
6: ¡Micho!
4: ¡Micho!
3: No, es una...
4: Ahí les mando una.
3: No.
6: Ay.
3: Estás muy guapa, tienes una linda sonrisa, se ve que haces ejercicio, you take care of yourself, beautiful black hair. So, felicidades, chula, you're very beautiful.
4: Thank you. But you guys want to know, like, the ending to the story?
3: Girl, oh, please. It gets crazier? All right, coming up next, we're going to find out if Stephanie's best friend todavía anda con su ex. Oh, what do you think, Prima Vane? Are they still together?
6: Nah.
3: ¿O ya también le pusieron los cuernos?
6: Nah, they're not together.
3: Kim?
7: Hell yeah, they're together. She's a skonka.
6: What?
5: I think it gets crazier. They've already had a trio.
6: Micho!
3: Find out en solo minutos aquí en el Shaboy Show.

0: Somos el Shaboy Show. We got the second part of the Real Sancho stories right now. Stephanie's on the line. Impresionante, in case you missed it. Su mejor amiga le robó al novio.
1: Sucia, but I love it.
0: They were like 30, and this one best friend of hers was 22.
1: Homie upgraded.
2: Wow.
0: Not really, Micho. No. We saw pictures of Stephanie. She's absolutely gorgeous. Stephanie, so how did you specifically find out that your best friend was hooking up with your mans? And are they still together? Or también ya se separaron?
3: After we

0: broke off. A couple of days later, I saw them together, riding together. They were like wearing these matching like outfits, and it was so cute. Oh, but
1: matching outfits. Kind
2: of so, boy, you be matching with your wife.
3: Be for real.
1: Yeah, that's my wife, and I have no choice. No matter. Hey. Okay, sorry. So they were wearing matching outfits. ¿Y qué más?
0: Yes, I look at them. They look at me. They look away. And then I want to say maybe a year later, he's in my DMs.
2: No, of course, girl. Let a dog roam and they always want to come home. What happened? What was he saying? He's trying to come back.
3: So you're saying he's a perro.
0: Yes. So he messages me and he's like, hey, so you know what? She started talking all this stuff about you. And then she did me dirty. You know, she left with another guy.
2: Oh.
0: Like from one day to another, I'm like, andele por pen.
3: Hey, what's your friend's name? Preséntamela, ¿no?
0: Well, I don't know. She's MIA right now. So ni sé dónde está. But yeah, he's in my DMs. He was like, I'm so sorry. You know, I want to see if there's another opportunity.
4: Oh,
0: and I'm like, you know what? Dios te bendiga. I hope karma got the best of you, but no.
2: Good for you, girl. I was like, let me, don't tell me you went back.
0: No. He's still in my DMs trying to get to me.
1: Cuando tu ex trató de regresar contigo y te estaba mandando mensajitos, ¿tú ya habías encontrado a alguien más o were you still single?
0: No, ella tenía a mi pareja, actual pareja. All of this played out. You know, todavía no le guardo rencor. Like, it's okay.
1: You know what, Stephanie? I love that. Don't be bitter, be better. Punto y fuera. You know what I'm saying?
3: Oye, no estoy tratando de empezar pleitos ni chismes, pero... Did you tell your current man que tu ex está tratando de regresar contigo?
0: Oh, definitely, I did. I mean, who doesn't love chisme?
2: Yes, to the pod, girl.
1: Stephanie, ¿y qué dijo tu novio ahora, your current man's, when you told him that your ex is trying to get back with you?
0: He just laughed and he was like, ah, pues que porque tú eres mía, and, you know, you're not going anywhere.
2: We love a secure
4: mía,
2: man.
4: Mía.
0: Yes.
4: Sabes que tú eres
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0: cachito.
1: Dani, bienvenido a Too Late to Handle. Cuéntanos.
2: ¿Y qué pasó? ¿Qué fue lo que sucedió?
0: Cuando te pusiste bien borracho. And you had a major borracho fail, Dani. What happened?
3: It's not a fail, Micho. You know you do it every once in a while, too.
0: No, no. El único feo es el chavoy.
1: No, wow. Micho. Fail. Fail. F-A-I-L.
4: That man.
3: It was 4th of July weekend, bro. Ooh. And it was my son's 16th birthday, bro. So, I mean, we did a party out and had the family and everything. So, I bought a bunch of kawamas.
1: Yeah,
3: nice. Too excited, too happy, too lit, bro.
1: So you, how many 40s, o sea, caguamas, do you think you drank de cerveza, fool?
3: Yo digo que un cartón y medio.
1: Oh!
3: Hey, we're heavy drinkers. We're black belt.
1: What black belt? It sounds like you're black out.
4: Yeah, black out, not black belt. Dang.
3: Well, yeah, it was like that. So I get home, right? We get home. I don't know how I got home. My wife drove home.
1: That's good.
3: So
1: thank
3: we
1: God.
3: Get home, whatever, you know. I go to sleep. I wake up for some reason, bro. I literally thought I was in the restroom. Turned on the light and just, I let it flow.
4: What?
3: I let it flow and I went back. I turned off the light, went back to bed. In the morning, I realized, what the... did I do?
1: Where did you pee?
3: Inside the closet.
1: No!
4: All over your clothes.
0: Te digo, Dani.
3: Sí, no, y luego mira toda la ropa, bro, ahí todos los pantalones and shoes and everything.
0: Mira el lado positivo de todo esto, güey.
4: What is that, Micho?
0: Finalmente saliste del closet.
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4: Hola.
5: I'm feeling good because this weekend is my birthday.
4: Yo.
5: I'm turning 31 on Saturday. We gotta go party it up.
4: That's right.
5: Woo-hoo. A ver si no me pongo peda.
2: You already know que te vas a poner una buena peda.
4: That's right, girl.
3: No, no te hagas.
1: You're 30.
2: Te conozco, Mosco.
3: Lo gacho que me invitó, chavo, pero no me agüito.
2: Jocelyn, cuéntanos, why are you feeling good?
6: I'm feeling good because I just got back from vacation.
2: Nice.
6: And my store manager just told me that while I was on vacation, we got audited and I was the only one that passed.
4: Wow.
6: So that means I'll be getting a bonus. Yay! I'm so blessed.
2: Yay! Get that bonus, Jocelyn!
4: Get that money, girl!
2: Felicidades, amor.
3: Oye, pero if all the employees at your store, Jocelyn, got audited and you're the only one that passed, eso quiere decir that all your coworkers son bien tranza.
4: Yeah, Micho.
2: She didn't say that, Micho, but basically. Hilda, why are you feeling good?
7: Happy Friday, guys.
4: Hey.
7: Es viernes y estoy feliz. 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
2: Love
7: happy
2: it.
7: Friday, y'all.
2: Yes.
7: Love you guys. You guys have a great weekend.
2: Muchísimas gracias. You put a big old smile on all of our faces right now. Me encanta tu vibra, amor. And remember that. God has plans to prosper you, not to harm you, but to give you hope in a future. Focus on your blessings and not your burdens. Animo!
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2: 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Amor, cuéntanos, how did you find out that your man had cheated on you? 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
3: Well, estamos en un grupito, more or less. I would notice, you know, miraditas and stuff like that. Didn't think anything of it because, you know, she assured me that everything was fine. Nomás eran amigos. Mm. And as soon as, you know, we kind of like broke it off, the next 2 days, I saw them together.
2: Tómala. So while you were dating your boyfriend, y'all were a part of like a group of friends.
3: Right.
2: Y tú veías que una amiga le tiraba los ojos, así ojitos como cachondos.
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4: Yeah. Micho.
1: O sea, plánchame, smash me.
2: Wow, Micho.
3: Deja tú, she wasn't just a friend. She was like my best friend. Like the person you kind of bring into your home, sits at your table and eats with you, you know, spends time with my kids.
4: That's the worst, because you lost a babysitter and a friend, girl. Heck no.
2: Ustedes compartían mucho, amor.
3: Yes, compartíamos, ya salíamos a comer.
1: So, what's the problem? Si tú ya te andabas comiendo a tu novio, también compártelo para que ellos se lo coman también.
3: She's like 8 years younger than us.
4: Oh, shoot.
2: No. Oye, amor, how old was your boyfriend at the time when he cheated on you with one of your best friends, and how old was she?
3: He was 30, more or less, and she was 22.
1: No, pues sí, hasta yo también te dejo.
4: ¡Micho!
1: ¿Para qué te numero?
3: Sí, yo no estoy fea.
1: Prove it. Show me the Instagram.
4: A ver, let me show you the Instagram, Micho.
1: A ver, I'll touch you right
3: there. Show my Instagram.
4: Oh, yeah, she's cute.
1: Ah, oh, pero después de cuántos filtros te pusiste en esa foto.
4: ¡Micho!
3: ¡Micho!
2: No, es una...
3: Ahí les mando una.
2: No.
4: Ay.
2: Estás muy guapa, tienes una linda sonrisa,
1: yeah.
2: Se ve que haces ejercicio, you take care of yourself, beautiful black hair.
1: Yeah.
2: So, felicidades, chula, you're very beautiful.
3: Thank you. But you guys want to know, like, the ending to the story?
2: Girl, oh, please. It gets crazier? All right, coming up next, we're going to find out if Stephanie's best friend todavía anda con su ex.
4: Oh,
2: what do you think, prima Vanna? Are they still together?
4: Nah.
2: ¿O ya también le pusieron los cuernos?
4: Nah, they're not together.
2: Kim?
5: Hell yeah, they're together. She's a skonka.
4: What?
1: I think it gets crazier. They've already had a trio.
4: Micho!
2: Find out en solo minutos aquí en el Shaboy Show.

0: show. We got the second part of the Real Sancho stories right now. Stephanie's on the line. Impresionante, in case you missed it. Su mejor amiga le robó al novio.
1: Sucia, but I love it.
2: Homie,
0: they were like 30, and this one best friend of hers was 22.
1: Homie, upgraded.
2: Wow.
0: Not really, Micho. No. We saw pictures of Stephanie. She's absolutely gorgeous. Stephanie, so how did you specifically find out that your best friend was hooking up with your mans, and are they still together? ¿O también ya se separaron?
3: After we broke off, a couple of days later, I saw them together, riding together. They were like wearing these matching like outfits, and it was so cute. But
0: matching outfits
2: together. So boy, you be matching with your wife.
1: Sí, cierto,
2: be for real.
1: Sí,
0: yeah, that's my wife, and I have no choice. Pero no me aguito.
1: Hey!
0: Okay, sorry. So they were wearing matching outfits. ¿Y qué más?
3: Yeah, I look at them. They look at me. They look away. And then, I want to say maybe a year later, he's in my DMs.
2: No, of course, girl. Let a dog roam and they always want to come home. What happened? What was he saying? He's trying to come back.
1: So you're saying he's a perro.
3: Yes. So he messages me and he's like, hey, so you know what? She started talking all this stuff about you. And then she did me dirty. You know, she left with another guy.
2: Oh.
3: Like from one day to another. I'm like, andele por pen.
1: Hey, what's your friend's name? Preséntamela, ¿no?
3: Well, I don't know. She's MIA right now. So ni sé dónde está. But yeah, he's in my DMs. He was like, I'm so sorry. You know, I want to see if there's another opportunity. And I'm like, you know what? Dios te bendiga. I hope karma got the best of you, but no.
2: Good for you, girl. I was like, let me, don't tell me you went back.
3: No. He's still in my DMs trying to get to me.
0: Cuando tu ex trató de regresar contigo y te estaba mandando mensajitos, ¿tú ya habías encontrado a alguien más o were you still single?
3: No, ya tenía a mi pareja, actual pareja. All of this played out. You know, todavía no le guardo rencor. Like, it's okay.
0: You know what, Stephanie? I love that. Don't be bitter, be better. Punto y fuera. You know what I'm saying?
1: Oye, no estoy tratando de empezar pleitos ni chismes, pero... Did you tell your current man que tu ex está tratando de regresar contigo?
3: Oh, definitely, I did. I mean, who doesn't love chisme?
2: Yes, turn the pod, girl.
0: Stephanie, ¿qué dijo tu novio ahora, your current man's, when you told him that your ex is trying to get back with you?
3: He just laughed and he was like, ah, pues que p*** porque tú eres mía and, you know, you're not going anywhere.
2: We love a secure
4: mía,
2: man.
4: Mía,
2: yes.
4: Sabes que tú eres mía, mía.
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1: Dani, bienvenido a Too Late to Handle. Cuéntanos.
2: ¿Y qué pasó? ¿Qué fue lo que sucedió?
0: Cuando te pusiste bien borracho. And you had a major borracho fail, Danny. What happened?
3: It's not a fail, Micho. You know you do it every once in a while,
0: oh,
3: too.
0: No, no. El único feo es el chavoy.
1: No, wow. Micho. Fail. Fail. F-A-I-L.
4: That man.
3: It was 4th of July weekend, bro. Oh. And it was my son's 16th birthday, bro. So, I mean, we did a party out and had the family and everything. So, I bought a bunch of kawamas.
1: Hell yeah. Nice.
3: Too excited, too happy, too lit, bro.
1: So you, how many 40s, o sea, kawamas, do you think you drank de cerveza, fool?
3: Yo digo que un cartón y medio.
1: Oh!
3: Yeah. Hey, we're heavy drinkers. We're black belt.
1: What black belt? It sounds like you're black out.
4: Yeah, black out, not black belt. Dang.
3: Yeah, it was like that. So I get home, right? We get home. I don't know how I got home. Well, my wife drove home. One.
1: That's good.
3: So
1: thank
3: we
1: God.
3: Get home, whatever, you know. I go to sleep. I wake up for some reason, bro. I literally thought I was in the restroom. Turned on the light and just, I let it flow.
4: What?
3: I let it flow and I went back. I turned off the light, went back to bed. In the morning, I realized, what the did I do?
1: Where did you pee?
3: Inside the closet.
1: No!
0: Te digo, Dani.
3: Sí, no, y luego mira toda la ropa, bro, ahí todos los pantalones, el shoes, el
4: air.
0: Mira el lado positivo de todo esto, güey.
4: What is that, Micho?
0: Finalmente saliste del closet.
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Yo, how's your Fuego afternoon going? My name is Hector Millán. Un gusto acompañarte aquí en Fuego FM. Like always, you can add me on Instagram, Facebook, TikTok, Hector M Radio. I got social media, man. 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

0: Disfrutando los días que quedan de mayo y ahora sí, June. Half the year gone through. I am looking forward to the end of the year festivities like Halloween, Christmas. Those are the things I look forward to, man. So if you tell me, hey, we're going to fast forward, I'm like, okay with it. 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
1: Ella viene por ahí y nunca llega sola. 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

0: Hola, hola, this is Marisol Quintero, back at it again with Toxi
1: Consejos.
0: So we had a listener reach out to me and she said, hey Sol, am I toxic because I'm making my man share a social media account with me? And you know, I'm going to sound a little off today, but I'm sorry, girl, but yes, you are a little toxica. Me personally, I would not share social media with my man.
1: So she's forcing him to kind of merge their accounts?
0: They merge their
1: accounts. She's crazy.
0: Yeah, she made
1: him. You know what maybe they should do? They should both go to therapy together.
0: Honestly, I know I'm always for the toxicas. I'm always like, hey, thank you for the idea. But this time, girl, come on now. Like, just be your own person. He's his own person. He has his own friends.
1: I have zero respect for those people that share an account.
0: Like, girl, bye. You can, like, hack into his personal
1: account. Like, you guys are two different human beings. You guys both have two socials. You both are two different identities.
0: Yes, exactly.
1: And you can't merge one.
0: You cannot. I don't like seeing joint accounts. Unless they're, like, older, like...
1: You know what this reminds me of? Remember that cartoon, the cat dog?
0: Uh-huh. Oh, when
1: you can't be that,
0: together.
1: Right?
0: No.
1: When together, you can't be that.
0: No, don't do it.
1: You can't be that.
0: That screams toxica. So my advice is let him have his own social media. If you want to go through his phone, just do it, you know?
1: No, don't do that either. I'm going to say this. If you feel like you have to force to have one merged account,
0: there's
1: something wrong with you.
0: Yeah. You're your own person, girl. Don't lose yourself in this relationship.
1: It sounds like the woman's trying to be controlling.
0: She is.
1: That's not good.
0: I'm sorry, but... For the first time ever, I'm going against you, Toxica. I do not agree. I don't like this. Get your own account, get him his own account, and may your relationship flourish after that.
1: It's either have your own account or don't have an account.
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0: on Instagram right now, on Fuego FM, Héctor M Radio también, para que nos se conecten con nosotros en las redes sociales. Oye, vamos a hablar de Bad Bunny, señoras y señores.
1: Estamos en vivo.
0: That is right. So, Marisol, Bad Bunny is expected to appear in the new Toy Story movie, no?
1: Sí.
0: So, what we know is that Toy Story 5 is dropping next month on the 19th. And we just got the nota, señoras y señores, that Bad Bunny is going to be part playing a character. Producer Mace, can you guess which character?
2: Bad Bunny?
0: No, he's not going to be playing a Bad Bunny. He's actually going to be playing a pizza character with sunglasses.
1: Funny. I love Bad Bunny.
0: I love Bad Bunny too, you guys. Anyways, I think a lot of us are more excited right now after hearing this. Anyways, you guys, pregunta para ti. I know Toy Story is a kid movie, pero are you going to be watching Toy Story in theaters the day it drops? Can you
1: claro
0: let us
1: que
0: know?
1: Sí, it's,
2: not anymore.
0: Not anymore?
1: Okay, we got a hater up in the building, but let me just say que yo sí, ahí voy a andar.
0: Tú sí lo vas a ver.
1: I love Toy Story. I do too. And I love Bad Bunny, so.
0: I do
1: best
0: too.
1: Best of both worlds.

0: Gotta love this song, man. Playing the hottest hits on your Friday afternoon. Make some noise, you guys.
1: Viernesito.
0: Bonito, ya llegó.
1: Claro que sí.
0: Oye, so Marisol. Ay, producer Mace, anda bien happy el día de hoy. Marisol, so we got a shout out, right? So who are we shouting out today? You were telling me that somebody was celebrating an anniversary?
1: Yes. 22 years, Juan y Tara de Woodland, California. 22 years of marriage. They're celebrating soon. Love, super thriving. Y también tenemos a Loli. Loli se reportó. She says hi.
2: I wanna send a shout out to Rosie.
1: Rosie.
2: Up in Indio, Palm Springs over there with her husband and two kids.
0: Saludos para Rosy,
2: Sí, allá en lo fresquecito.
0: Oye, para toda mi gente de la finiquera también, para mi gente de Vegas, para mi gente que nos escucha en El Paso.
2: Woo. Órale, la finiquera. I'm going to Vegas in a couple of months.
0: Yeah.
2: Voy a ir a gastarme $12 que traigo.
0: You guys, we got a good show for you guys in this hour. No te muevas, this is Fuego FM.
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0: Señoras y señores, estamos a dos semanas para comenzar el gran juego. 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Estoy excited.
1: Oh, man. Estoy, pues, emocionada de estar ahí en.
0: ¿Emocionada de estar ahí, peda o buena sana?
1: I never drank before.
0: No, actually, the reason I say that.
2: Marisol, le da vuelta a toda la ciudad.
0: La razón de que por qué lo digo, es porque muchas personas cuando van a los juegos así, you know, have you ever been to the tailgates? They're wild, man.
1: I
3: went to a big tailgate party, but it was for the NFL, Arizona against the 49ers en la Ciudad de México.
0: Sí.
3: And it was badass.
1: Oh, sí.
0: Yeah.
1: Oh,
0: so the reason I say that is because a lot of us Latinos, we love to drink. So the tailgate, we're buzzed. By the time the tailgate's over,
3: I'm sorry, but I'm not.
0: Well, then what are you?
3: Yo soy europeo.
1: Disque, pues.
0: Okay, disque, europeo de temo.
1: Va a ser México contra South Africa. Who do you got, Mace? Honestly.
3: I got South Africa.
0: South Africa. Yeah, they're fast and strong, man.
1: I'll be there for Mexico, okay? Not switching up. But we'll

0: So a lot of Costco shoppers have been asking for this, Marisol, lately, and it's actually starting to be installed in many Costcos. Can you believe Costco's adding a price checker? ¿Nunca te ha pasado a ti que quieres saber el precio de algo y pues tienes que ir a preguntar a frente? Claro, that's going to be a problem in the past because they're actually installing price checkers in many locations and you're going to see them more and more as time passes.
1: You know what's funny? I feel like those are things of the past. Like now there isn't really many price checkers. Like if you go to Walmart and things like that, you could use your app, right?
0: That's true.
1: And now Costco is bringing it back, so I love it. We're living in the 90s, okay?
0: I like price checkers.
1: So do I.

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